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0: 46, partly cloudy overnight. Tomorrow, sunshine with a high 65. Monday, 68. Here's STP on the buzz.

Sheboygan's Rock Station, 106.5 The Buzz. 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
0: 46, low tonight, tomorrow, high sunshine 65.

Sheboygan's Rock Station, 106.5 The Buzz. Well, that's interesting. Nick Cannon getting a reality show on Netflix. Details are under wraps, it says. I guess if they're anything like Nick, they're probably going to leak.

0: Sheboygan's Rock Station, 106.5. The Buzz. How about this? Songs that sound sad, but they're actually happy. I didn't know Love Song by The Cure was actually a happy song.
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Sheboygan's Rock Station, 106.5 The Buzz. These guys never going to hang it up. My friend, swear to God, my friend Joe, my best friend, he's seen these guys 35 times. He just told me. It's the Black Crowes.

0: 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Breaker Benjamin, Nirvana coming up on our Saturday night. 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
0: 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Sunshine get a high 65.

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0: 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Hey, the kids getting too much time in front of a phone? 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

Sheboygan's Rock Station, 106.5 The Buzz. Catch you Monday. Don't forget Monday, our Mystery Monday boxes. Who's going to score it? You'll find out what's inside from Sheboygan Discount Warehouse. Leave you with some Tom Petty. Enjoy the rest of your weekend with The Buzz.

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0: Hey, I'm the Sonic Warrior, Lou Brutus, your host for the world-famous Hard Drive. This week, my rock star guest will include Five Finger Death Punch, Bush, Bill Murray, Autumn Kings, and Tim Montana. We're also going to get you plugged in with the latest from Wage War. 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
2: 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I'm Otto. Bret Michaels is the latest act to drop off of the bill for the Freedom 250 concert series. The outdoor concerts are being organized by President Trump's Freedom 250 Commission as part of the Great American State Fair and are scheduled to take place on the National Mall to celebrate America's 250th birthday this summer. Michael said, quote, "Unfortunately, what was presented to us as a celebration of our country has evolved into something much more divisive than what I agreed to be a part of," unquote. Other acts, including Martina McBride, The Commodores, Morris Day, and Young MC, have also pulled out of the event. Rappers Vanilla Ice and Flo Rida are still expected to perform. Dick Berry, who played saxophone on some of Pink Floyd's biggest hits, has passed away at the age of 83. Pink Floyd guitarist David Gilmour posted the news on X, shared that the two had played in bands together since he was just 17. Among the songs Perry was featured on were Money, Wish You Were Here, Us and Them, and Shine On You Crazy Diamond. A cause of death for Perry has not been revealed at this time. Also this week, Sonny Rollins, the jazz saxophone player known for his work with the Rolling Stones, is dead at the age of 95. Rollins, as a session player, played on over 100 albums across more than six decades, including his work with the Stones. No cause of death was revealed. Beartooth lead singer Caleb Shomo has publicly come out as gay after being married to his wife for nearly 14 years. In an emotional Instagram post, Shomo said he had struggled with his sexuality for years and admitted he spent much of that time, quote, burying feelings with alcohol, unquote. He said getting sober helped him to finally confront who he really is and start working towards self-acceptance. Shomo added his upcoming music will reflect this new chapter in his life and that he no longer wants to hide parts of himself. Wife Fleur Shomo later posted her own message supporting him, saying the situation has been confusing for her, but she still loves and wants to support Caleb. Hollywood Undead released a brand new single entitled Feels Like Home on Friday and announced a co-headlining tour with In This Moment that will include an October 3rd stop at the Rave in Milwaukee. Another tour news, Hatebreed will headline the second 2026 leg of its Summer Slaughter tour with Terror, Incantation, Gates to Hell, Torture, and Creeping Death. Dates include September 6th at the Rave in Milwaukee. Alter Bridge have announced the second United States leg of their What Lies Within tour with Big Wreck and Tim Montana. Dates include November 12th at the Rave in Milwaukee. Down will return to North America with Helmet and Spirit in the Room. That includes September 2nd at the Romova Theater in Chicago. And Dragon Force have announced a 20th anniversary tour celebrating their Inhuman Rampage album. That will include December 4th at the Riviera Theater in Chicago. And that is The Rock Report. For these stories and more, including audio, video, and links, go to The Rock Report blog, 106.5thebuzz.com.
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1: 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Enough about me. 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
1: Drum roll, please. 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You're not doing it. Hit me with the drum roll. 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You don't have to. 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
0: The Buzz.
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1: God of Rock, thank you for this chance to kick ass. We are your humble servants. 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
0: The Buzz.

Pierce Bale so far. So fake. What's up, man? It is Otto. Sunday morning. Another solid hour. Got Guns N' Roses to come and Alice in Chains. Wood. It's on the buzz.

0: 106.5 The Buzz, Nonstop Rock, GNR, hitting up Mr. Brownstone. What's going on, man? It is Otto, Sunday morning. Another solid hour of Nonstop Rock. 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
0: Sunshine 68, she's gonna be a nice day out. And so, partly cloudy, 51 tonight, sunshine, and 75 for Monday. Looking at 49 right now in Sheboygan, 79 and partly cloudy out in Vegas. Weather details, 106.5thebuzz.com. Another solid hour of Nonstop Rock, bright and early Sunday morning, and a fine question from The Offspring. Hey, why don't you get a job, huh? It's on the bus.

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Lou Brutus, hard drive details coming, AC/DC, dirt of deeds, done dirt cheap on The Buzz.

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106.5 The Buzz, Nonstop Rock, Thurgood, and Drink-A-Loon. Got Metallica on tap for the mom request this morning. 920-451-2300. Wake the Neighbors text requests on the way after 6. And Evanescence, Will You Follow on The Buzz. What

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106.5 The Buzz, Nonstop Rock, and the mom request for Sunday morning. She said, pick out Metallica. Well, all right, done and done. Back to Kill 'Em All. No remorse, my friends. 920-451-2300. Right, get some Ozzy on the way here. And Foreigner, Jukebox Hero, wake the neighbors.

0: 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Another solid hour for Sunday morning. 920-451-2300. 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
0: Sunshine 68 today, partly cloudy 51 tonight, sunshine 75. On Monday, beautiful day for the superbikes out at Road America. 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Weather details, 1065thebuzz.com. All right, superbike weekend out at Road America. Finally got some bike weather going. Saxon, the wheels of steel. It's on the Buzz.

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106.5 The Buzz, Nonstop Rock, Sublime, headed down to the pawn shop, 920-451-2300. Something you want to hear, rock and roll with the Ramones, get the Bob Seger coming, and that crazy person text request Motorhead again. 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

106.5 The Buzz, Nonstop Rock, and Zerp. Island in the Sun. Had her up to 7. Wake the Neighbors text request. Bob Seger popping in there. All right. So the America 250 thing, apparently Vanilla Ice is still playing. So we'll get to some Queen here. It's on The Buzz.

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106.5 The Buzz, Nonstop Rock, Corn, and Falling Away from Me. Sunday morning, got Tool on the way. You know what? A Sunday morning anthem. Pretty reckless. Why not wake up?

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0: 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Another solid hour for your Sunday morning. 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
0: Sunshine 68 today, partly cloudy 51 tonight, sunshine 75 on Monday. Looking at 53 right now in Sheboygan, IndyCar over in Detroit, 64. And partly cloudy, 75 and sunshine for race for green flag time. You know what? Man, this day in Detroit for the Indy cars. Weather details, 1065thebuzz.com. Weekend movie news lined up. Get to Incubus and Shinedown coming after the latest from Rob Zombie. I'm a rock and roller on the Buzz.
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Down. Second Chance Sunday morning. Auto in weekend movie news coming. That new one from Billy Morrison and Sully Erna after Billy Idol. Rebel Yell on the Buzz.

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1: 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In the middle of this while I'm breaking it down? Huh? Did you hear what I said?
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0: 106.5 The Buzz, Nonstop Rock, Billy Morrison, Sully Erna. New stuff and becoming. Movies for the weekend. What do we got for new ones here? Three new ones. Pressure. Yeah, the story of Dwight Eisenhower. 72 hours before D-Day, which, yeah, all right. Could be interesting. Let me say maybe. I have to drop $5 on that one for Tuesday. We got Backrooms with Chewie Ejiofor. Some form of interdimensional reality horror thing. And The Breadwinner with Nate Bargatze, Mandy Moore. Which actually looks pretty funny. Which Nate Bargatze is pretty funny. So, Masters of the Universe out next week. Toy Story 5 in 3 weeks. Supergirl and the new Jackass. In 4 weeks, and then we got a new Minions movie coming out for July 4th. All right, the $50 movie ticket is here for premium opening night seats. To which, are you freaking nuts? Oh boy, let's see. Regal Cinemas recently charged $50 for top tier 70mm IMAX seats for the Dune Part 3 premiere, reportedly sold out fast. Stop it. Stop giving them money. Standard tickets, by the way, still average about $12.75. Premium large format tickets around $18 nationally before surcharges, which, gee, I wonder why not that many people are going to the movies. And it's the same with the, was it the blue dot fever in the concert industry? Yeah. When you look at the price tag, gee, I wonder why people aren't going to see that. I mean, come on. Gas is $4 for crying out loud. Why do you think? Ted Lasso returning to Apple TV this summer. Apple has dropped another teaser trailer for the fourth season. Jason Sudeikis back, Hannah Waddingham. But, yeah, all right. Premiere August 5th. New episodes through October 7th. And the trailer for the final Jackass film has been released. Jackass Best and Last. We'll see Johnny Knoxville and crew carry out a number of stunts and pranks. It's Jackass. You know what it's about. It'll be out end of this month. Movie News, 106.5thebuzz.com.
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106.5 The Buzz, nonstop rock and AC/DC, hopping the highway to hell. Got Never Tell and Sleep Theory coming after 8. Bon Jovi and Linkin Park. Gonna be crawling on The Buzz.

106.5 The Buzz, Nonstop Rock, Alice Cooper. No more Mr. Nice Guy. Got Bon Jovi on the way. Get Pantera coming Sunday morning. Otto Inn and Stone Temple Pilots. It's Big Empty on The Buzz.

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1: Drum roll, please. 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

0: 106.5 The Buzz, Nonstop Rock and Bon Jovi. You Give Love a Bad Name. Disturbed coming. Pantera. New one from 3 Days Grace on the way. $15 worth of Peabody's Pizza on the way. 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Buzz Lunch back with our good friends in downtown Sheboygan. 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All right? 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Buzz Lunch. Noon to 1. All this week.
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0: Sunshine 68 today, partly cloudy 51 tonight, sunshine 75. On Monday, looking at 59 right now in Sheboygan. NASCAR down in Nashville. Might get some thunder early, but should be all right for Green Flag Racing. Ooh, prime time in Nashville tonight for the NASCAR boys. Got more on that coming up in your sports calendar. Weather details, 1065thebuzz.com. Nonstop rock after, or excuse me, Sunday morning oddity on the way. The 3 Days Grace after Disturbed, getting down with the sickness on the Buzz.

Dragon Bandera. Going for a walk. Get to the Oz Man. Got Dayseeker. Z Top. Yeah, me all you loving. 4 decades nonstop rock on the buzz.

0: 106.5 The Buzz, Nonstop Rock, Smashing Pumpkins, and Chair Brock. And we head out to Los Angeles for your Sunday morning oddity, where a fully automated food delivery robot caused chaos, destroying a garden, smashing a fence, and stealing part of the debris. Woman said the Coco delivery robot plowed into her property over the weekend, trampling flowers and attempting to run as she tried to stop. Said she chased after it, looking like a crazy person running after the robot in the middle of the street. Neighbor heard the crunching sound, turned around. The robot had driven through the fence and was dragging it away. Reaching out to the company that runs the Coco robots, going to be reimbursed for the garden and fence. Company said internal measures will be taken to ensure incidents like this do not happen again. To which I said, Skynet said the same thing. Just saying. This is how it begins. And by the way, if you're chasing a robot that's dragging off part of your face, I don't know that looking like a crazy person is necessarily, I mean, it appears that we now live in an insane world and the rise of the robots is here, but fortunately, just destroying gardens for now. And remember, folks, come with me if you want to live. Nonstop Rock got Ozzy on the way.
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106.5 The Buzz, Nonstop Rock, Dayseeker. And crawl back to my coffin. Had her up to 9 o'clock. Got Sweaty Uncle Teddy on the way and back. Those are

106.5 The Buzz, nonstop rock Deftones. And Infinite Source getting through Sunday morning. Got Sweaty Uncle Teddy on the way. Architects, Whitesnake, and the Floyd. Hey, you! How you doing, man? It's on The Buzz.

0: 106.5 The Buzz, Nonstop Rock, Sweaty Uncle Teddy, and Stranglehold. And yeah, I think we got a hunting of any. No hunting right now, just fishing, huh? Oh, free fishing weekend next weekend. Well, there you go. Details up on the DNR website. Nonstop Rock, Sunday morning. Don't forget, Sheboygan A's baseball home today. Doubleheader against Chicago. Mario and Peach will be appearing, and it's a Meyer Family Day. In other words, let's a go. Consign your kid up to become a Sheboygan A's play ball kid, of course. And don't forget, Midwest Communications Night coming up on Thursday with the Sheboygan A's down at Wildwood. 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Legit. 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
0: Sunshine 68. She's a nice day out. And so, partly cloudy 51 tonight. Sunshine 75 for Monday. Looking at 62 right now in Sheboygan. Crew down in Houston. Looking at 90 and sunshine. The good news, they got a roof on the ballpark anyway. So, yeah, you know. That's one that they got the roof on the ballpark, and thank God they got AC, man, because it's Houston. Good God, it's hot. We'll get to more in your sports calendar. 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
1: And Sports Day Sunday, Brew Crew wraps it up down in Houston. Miz on the mound, Brewers.tv. All right. See some flame throwing, my friends. 1:10 first pitch for that. Toronto-Baltimore. Peacock, 11:15. Got Yankees and A's, MLB Network at 3. And then Cubs-Cards, NBC tonight, which we'll never forget you, Greg. Oh, wait. Oh. Let's see. Auto racing today. IndyCar at Detroit. That's coming up on Fox at 11:30. NHRA going to be after that on Fox from out in Potomac, which somewhere in the wilds of Maryland. That'll be Fox at 2 o'clock. NASCAR runs Nashville. That'll be on Prime. 6 o'clock green flag for that. WNBA, Vegas and Golden State NBA or NBC at 2:30. International friendly soccer. U.S. men's team getting ready for the World Cup. Taking on Senegal. That'll be TNT at 2:30. UFL football rolling in the methadone wagon. Got Orlando at D.C., ABC at 11, and Louisville and Columbus on Fox at 5 o'clock. WWE Clash in Italy coming up this afternoon. ESPN Unlimited at 1 o'clock. Cody Rhodes and Gunther for the Undisputed Championship. Meanwhile, Roman Reigns, Jacob Fatu for the World Heavyweight Championship in Tribal Combat. Rhea Ripley, Jade Cargill for the Women's Championship. Becky Lynch, Sol Ruka for the Women's IC title. And Brock Lesnar and Obafemi. Just because they seem to want to beat each other up. Which, yeah, we're all okay with them. I mean, it's kind of the whole point of the thing. I'll be ESPN Unlimited at 1 o'clock. Brand new Naked and Afraid on Discovery at 7. WWE LFG. Annie at 9 o'clock. 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Let's roll. Let's be careful out there. Don't let them grind you down. Go Brewers and have a good one, friends.
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Aerosmith, that's Mama Kin on 106.5 The Buzz. It's Carly hanging out with you here. Hopefully you're enjoying your weekend so far. We're less than a week away now until new music coming from this group. They've got a new album coming out next Friday. It's Evanescence on The Buzz.

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0: 64 is your high today with intervals of clouds and sunshine, dropping down to 50 overnight with a partly cloudy sky. Tomorrow for your Monday, another partly cloudy day, your high reaching 67, dropping down to 48 overnight.

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0: The Buzz.

Rich people typically take you to their garage to show you like their luxury sports cars that they have to take out for joyrides. And middle class people take you to the garage to show you their second beer fridge, especially here in Wisconsin. And you know what? And tell you how much they've saved on it. That's a big thing that we do a lot here. I'll give you a list on some of the biggest modern status symbols coming up after Van Halen. It's Hot for Teacher.

0: Sublime, it's Until the Sun Explodes on 106.5 The Buzz, getting you in that summer mood with that one. I'm Carly, hanging out with you here. Hopefully you're having a great weekend. We've still got your favorite music on the way. And right now, there's a new survey asking people to rank the biggest modern status symbols. That's kind of like luxury to middle class. And some of the answers were a high-end watch, a luxury handbag, and the latest iPhone. But of course, what about a walk-in closet?
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Breaking Ben is straight out of central Pennsylvania, and so am I. It's Carly hanging out with you here. I moved to Wisconsin about 3 years ago this summer, and I am loving every second here. Right now, Guns N' Roses is welcoming you to this hour on 106.5 The Buzz.

0: this storm. On the way, some Foo Fighters, Ozzy, and Stone Temple Pilots on the buzz.
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0: Intervals of sunshine today. Your high 64, dropping down to 50 overnight with partly cloudy skies. Tomorrow for your Monday, we've got another partly cloudy day with your high reaching 67, dropping down to 48 overnight.

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0: Over the Mountain on 106.5 The Buzz. I'm Carly hanging out with you here. Hopefully you're having a great Sunday fun day. And speaking of Ozzy, how would you feel about seeing AI Ozzy? I'm not even kidding. Sharon and Jack are both talking about AI Ozzy. He's coming and we're going to be getting him. But don't get mad, haters, because this is something he actually approved of. It's going to be his music, his actual voice too, and things that Ozzy would have actually answered you with as his responses when you talk to him. I mean, Sharon said, you can ask Ozzy anything and he will answer you in his own voice and the answers will be what he would have said. We're going to take it all around the world and people can talk with him and he'll talk back. She said, Elvis died 50 years ago and everybody knows Elvis. I just want that for my Oz.
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0: Lincoln Park. That's Somewhere I Belong on 106.5 The Buzz. 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
0: Intervals of clouds and sunshine. Your high 64, dropping down to 50 overnight with partly cloudy skies. Tomorrow, 2 for your Monday, another partly cloudy day. Your high reaching 67, dropping down to 48 overnight.

All right, hypothetical for you. If you're graduating from college and say your aunt comes up to you and says, well, it's all downhill from here, is that a bad thing or a good thing? I guess it really depends on your aunt's sense of humor or not. I'll give you more details on what people on social media are saying coming up after Aerosmith. You'll have to let me know what you think. It's all downhill from here. Is that good or bad?

0: all mixed up. 106.5 The Buzz. This has me all mixed up right now. Mixed emotions on this. Right now, people online talking about when you hear it's all downhill from here, do you interpret that as something good or something bad? Online, somebody is saying, I believe the most common intent is that the situation is deteriorating. Like the first thing you think of is the opposite, maybe. I don't know, like biking down a hill after pedaling to the top. The worst part is over with, and literally it's all downhill from there. 2,000 people were asked this, and in the end, 87% said they think it means things are getting worse, where 13% said it means things are getting easier.
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0: for some Offspring, who I know is going to be at Rockfest this year. Evanescence, who's got a new album coming out on Friday. And Blink-182 on 106.5 The Buzz.
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0: Partly cloudy skies with intervals of clouds and sunshine. Your high 64 today, dropping down to 50 overnight with more partly cloudy skies. Tomorrow for your Monday, partly cloudy again. You guessed it. Your high 67, dropping down to 48 overnight.

0: album coming out on Friday called Sanctuary. That's dropping June 5th. That's Evanescence with Who Will You Follow. I'm Carly hanging out with you here. Hopefully you're enjoying your weekend. Metallica's on the way, some Blink 182 as well. 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
1: 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Enough about me. 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What do you want to know about me?
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Now you for that too.

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0: Five Finger Death Punch, Bush, Bill Murray, Autumn Kings, and Tim Montana. 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